0: but getting lit. Love it bad, yeah. We the best. Give me the light, yeah. And we turn it up every time.
1: Every time.
0: And we bust it up, watch it.
1: Watch it.
0: Ha!
2: Kimba, how you bad, sir?
3: Arroba los 40 Colombia es la cuenta de TikTok que debes seguir para morir de diversión.
4: Síguenos ahora, arroba